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1: Clear tonight with some fog moving in after midnight, low 10. The fog will clear up tomorrow morning, making way for sunny skies. The wind will gust to 40 before increasing to gust to 60 in the early afternoon with a high of 25. And Saturday, we'll see sunshine with a high of 21. I'm Natasha Weeb. 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
6: Clear tonight with some fog moving in after midnight, low 10. The fog will clear up tomorrow morning, making way for sunny skies. The wind will gust to 40 before increasing to gust to 60 in the early afternoon with a high of 25. And Saturday, we'll see sunshine with a high of 21. I'm Natasha Weeb. 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
2: Good evening. I'm Natasha Weeb. Mike Cadott joined the Weyburn Fire Department this month as new interim deputy fire chief. He intends to bring his passion for fire prevention and public education, which is in line with the priorities of the WFD.
3: I mean, when I talk about public education and you see the response of grade one, grade two students to what you have to say and what you're delivering, to me, that really, I mean, that's our future. So if we can provide a safety message to our future, then we know that that will carry forward.
2: Cadott began his career in a community similar to Weyburn before spending 20 years as an operations chief in a larger urban center. He says working in Weyburn brings him back to his roots. Saskatchewan is marking Transportation Week, recognizing the people who help keep the province connected. Dan Palmer with the Ministry of Highways speaks to the importance of transportation in Saskatchewan.
4: Transportation is vital to Saskatchewan's economy. It supports agriculture, mining, manufacturing, energy development, tourism, and trade, because as a landlocked province, Saskatchewan relies on a reliable transportation network to connect businesses and communities to local and markets around the world.
2: The ministry maintains more than 26,500 kilometers of highways, along with 16 northern airports and 12 ferries. Two more tornadoes have been added to Saskatchewan's 2026 total, bringing the province to 29 confirmed tornadoes this year. The Northern Tornadoes Project confirmed EF0 tornadoes near Wawota and Vandura from August 30th. The Wawota tornado traveled more than 7 kilometers, while the Vandura tornado had a much shorter track of under 1 kilometer. No damage was reported from either event. Heavy soaking rains put the brakes on harvest machinery across the southeast this past week, but topsoil moisture is sitting strong. Discover Weyburn's Marna McManus has the details.
5: Substantial rainfall swept across parts of the southeast led by the Moosomin area, which recorded a whopping 75 millimeters. Bethune picked up 54 millimeters, while Alida and Carnduff saw over 30. The downpours pushed regional cropland topsoil moisture to 33% surplus. While the wet conditions temporarily halted field work, overall harvest is still sitting at 38% complete. Winter cereals are nearly wrapped up, with fall rye at 100% and winter wheat at 94% combined.
2: Every year, Inclusion Weyburn thanks their sponsors who make their programs possible. President Jackie Wilson.
6: This past year, we did a blitz when we found out in the spring that some of our grants had fallen through, grants that we've counted on. So we did a business blitz, and that really opened our eyes to the support that's there in our community. Those people were out and out asked, those businesses, but they sure panned out. And then there's some individuals that do just donate.
2: Wilson says they have business sponsors for the Winter Swim Program and the Dodgers Teen Program. 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
2: Clear skies this evening with some fog patches moving in after midnight, low 10. The fog will clear up tomorrow morning, making way for sunny skies. Wind gusting to 40, increasing to gust to 60 with a high of 25. Sunshine on Saturday with a high of 21. More sun on Sunday with a high of 17. And Monday will be cloudy with a high of 17. 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
1: Clear tonight with some fog moving in after midnight, low 10. The fog will clear up tomorrow morning, making way for sunny skies. The wind will gust to 40 before increasing to gust to 60 in the early afternoon with a high of 25. And Saturday we'll see sunshine with a high of 21. I'm Natasha Weeb. 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
1: 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For all details, please go to facebook.com/YG Fire Rescue. But if you'd rather

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4: Clear tonight with some fog moving in after midnight, low 10. The fog will clear up tomorrow morning, making way for sunny skies. The wind will gust to 40 before increasing to gust to 60 in the early afternoon with a high of 25. And Saturday, we'll see sunshine with a high of 21. I'm Natasha Weeb. 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
2: Good evening. I'm Natasha Weeb. A new interim deputy fire chief has been added to the Weyburn Fire Department team. Mike Cadott brings 35 years of experience to the position.
3: I retired early, and, you know, after a few years, I decided that, you know, I still thought I had a lot to offer the fire service, and this opportunity came up, and it really seemed like it brought me back to my roots, and I was enthusiastic about this opportunity, so it made perfect sense at this point in my career.
2: Cadott says he's passionate about community engagement and fire safety, fitting in the WFD's existing emphasis. He says the community can expect to hear more from him this October during Fire Prevention Week. Saskatchewan is marking Transportation Week, highlighting the systems that help keep the province connected. Transportation is particularly important for Saskatchewan, with the province depending on its road, rail, air, and water networks to move people and goods. Dan Palmer with the Ministry of Highways says Saskatchewan's location makes transportation a key part of the province's infrastructure.
4: So as a landlocked province, highways, along with a lot of the other parts of the transportation system, are very key in terms of getting our goods to markets across Canada and throughout the world.
2: The Ministry of Highways operates and maintains more than 26,500 kilometers of highways, as well as 16 northern airports and 12 ferries. Saskatchewan has now recorded 39 confirmed tornadoes in 2026. The latest additions were both from August 30th, with EF0 tornadoes confirmed near Wawota and Vandura. Investigators use witness video and satellite imagery showing crop damage to confirm the events. A tornado near Merrifield from the same day was also updated and remains rated EF0. Southeast producers are gearing up for a busy week ahead as warm weather returns to the region. Discover Weyburn's Marna McManus has more from the Weekly Crop Report.
5: Harvest completion now sits at 38% following recent weather delays, but Southeast producers are eager to make major strides this week. Paul's harvest is nearly complete, with lentils at 93% and field peas at 92%. Spring cereals sit at 33% for wheat and 73% for barley, while oil seeds trail with canola at just 22%. With pasture conditions improving to 83% good to excellent and dry weather in the forecast, combine engines will be humming across the Southeast.
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2: Clear skies this evening with some fog patches moving in after midnight, low 10. The fog will clear up tomorrow morning, making way for sunny skies. Wind gusting to 40, increasing to gust to 60 with a high of 25. Sunshine on Saturday with a high of 21. More sun on Sunday with a high of 17, and Monday will be cloudy with a high of 17. 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
1: Clear tonight with some fog moving in after midnight, low 10. The fog will clear up tomorrow morning, making way for sunny skies. The wind will gust to 40 before increasing to gust to 60 in the early afternoon with a high of 25. And Saturday, we'll see sunshine with a high of 21. I'm Natasha Weeb. 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
2: 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We'll be doing it up on the South End Confederation Drive. 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Ages 4 and under, and then the 5 to 9s, the 10 to 15s, and then everybody else 16 and up. 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

0: The wind will gust to 40 before increasing the gust to 60 in the early afternoon with a high of 25. And Saturday, we'll see sunshine with a high of 21. 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

0: Asha Weeb. The Weyburn Fire Department welcomed a new interim deputy fire chief this month. Mike Cadott comes to Weyburn with 35 years of experience with the Ontario Fire Service. He said he's found the community has welcomed him, despite an exciting start to his new role.
1: An unexpected flood on the second day that I was here. But it's a very welcoming community. I want to speak to the fire department specifically. Weyburn is very fortunate to have very skilled individuals and passionate individuals that truly care about a municipality to live in.
0: Cadott says he brings a passion for fire prevention and public education, which is in line with the priorities of the WFD. Transportation Week is being marked across Saskatchewan this week, running until September 27th. With agriculture, energy, mining, and other industries relying on transportation to move their products, the network is a key part of the province's economy. Dan Palmer with the Ministry of Highways.
2: Well, the week is to recognize the important role transportation plays in our province.

0: reports of frost and hail. Despite these setbacks, pulse crops remain well ahead, with lentils at 93% combined and field peas at 92%.
1: Inclusion Weyburn summer camp programs heavily rely on sponsors, and President Jackie Wilson says thanks to local businesses and individuals, they can keep teens connected year-round.
2: We try to give recognition as much as we can. We're really grateful for sponsorships through the winter. Corona and New Age sponsor monthly swims. Weyburn Dodge and Chrysler sponsor a teen program that goes throughout the winter, fall and spring, and it's a weekly activity that they're sponsoring.
1: She says the Dodgers teen program is run by their summer teen camp facilitator, Mara Titlinsvik. For these stories and more, visit discoverweyburn.com.
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1: Clear skies this evening with some fog patches moving in after midnight, low 10. The fog will clear up tomorrow morning, making way for sunny skies. Wind gusting to 40, increasing the gust to 60 with a high of 25. Sunshine on Saturday with a high of 21. More sun on Sunday with a high of 17. And Monday will be cloudy with a high of 17. 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
2: Clear tonight with some fog moving in after midnight, low 10. The fog will clear up tomorrow morning, making way for sunny skies. The wind will gust to 40 before increasing to gust to 60 in the early afternoon with a high of 25. And Saturday, we'll see sunshine with a high of 21. I'm Natasha Weeb. 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
6: Clear tonight with some fog moving in after midnight, low 10. The fog will clear up tomorrow morning, making way for sunny skies. The wind will gust to 40 before increasing to gust to 60 in the early afternoon with a high of 25. And Saturday, we'll see sunshine with a high of 21. I'm Natasha Weeb. 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
2: Clear tonight with some fog moving in after midnight, low 10. The fog will clear up tomorrow morning, making way for sunny skies. The wind will gust to 40 before increasing to gust to 60 in the early afternoon with a high of 25. And Saturday, we'll see sunshine with a high of 21.

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3: Clear tonight with some fog moving in after midnight, low 10. The fog will clear up tomorrow morning, making way for sunny skies. The wind will gust to 40 before increasing to gust to 60 in the early afternoon with a high of 25. And Saturday, we'll see sunshine with a high of 21. I'm Natasha Weeb. 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
1: Clear tonight with some fog moving in after midnight, low 10. The fog will clear up tomorrow morning, making way for sunny skies. The wind will gust to 40 before increasing to gust to 60 in the early afternoon with a high of 25. And Saturday we'll see sunshine with a high of 21. I'm Natasha Weeb. 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
1: Clear tonight with some fog moving in after midnight, low 10. The fog will clear up tomorrow morning, making way for sunny skies. The wind will gust to 40 before increasing the gust to 60 in the early afternoon with a high of 25. And Saturday, we'll see sunshine with a high of 21. I'm Natasha Weeb. 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
1: Fog clearing up this morning, making way for sunny skies. Wind gusting to 40, increasing to gust to 60 in the afternoon with a high of 25. Cloudiness will increase early this evening with wind gusting to 60 and a low of 14. Sunny tomorrow with a high of 21, and more sun on Sunday with a high of 17. I'm Natasha Weeb. Find the area's official forecast and stream us anywhere on the Discover Weyburn app.
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1: Fog clearing up this morning, making way for sunny skies. Wind gusting to 40, increasing to gust to 60 in the afternoon with a high of 25. Cloudiness will increase early this evening with wind gusting to 60 and a low of 14. Sunny tomorrow with a high of 21, and more sun on Sunday with a high of 17. I'm Natasha Weeb. Find the area's official forecast and stream us anywhere on the Discover Weyburn app.
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2: Fog clearing up this morning, making way for sunny skies. Wind gusting to 40, increasing to gust to 60 in the afternoon with a high of 25. Cloudiness will increase early this evening with wind gusting to 60 and a low of 14. Sunny tomorrow with a high of 21, and more sun on Sunday with a high of 17. I'm Natasha Weeb. Find the area's official forecast and stream us anywhere on the Discover Weyburn app.
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1: Fog clearing up this morning, making way for sunny skies. Wind gusting to 40, increasing to gust to 60 in the afternoon with a high of 25. Cloudiness will increase early this evening with wind gusting to 60 and a low of 14. Sunny tomorrow with a high of 21, and more sun on Sunday with a high of 17. I'm Natasha Weeb. Find the area's official forecast and stream us anywhere on the Discover Weyburn app.
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1: Fog clearing up this morning, making way for sunny skies. Wind gusting to 40, increasing to gust to 60 in the afternoon with a high of 25. Cloudiness will increase early this evening with wind gusting to 60 and a low of 14. Sunny tomorrow with a high of 21, and more sun on Sunday with a high of 17. I'm Natasha Weeb. Find the area's official forecast and stream us anywhere on the Discover Weyburn app.
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2: Fog clearing up this morning, making way for sunny skies. Wind gusting to 40, increasing to gust to 60 in the afternoon with a high of 25. Cloudiness will increase early this evening with wind gusting to 60 and a low of 14. Sunny tomorrow with a high of 21, and more sun on Sunday with a high of 17. I'm Natasha Weeb. Find the area's official forecast and stream us anywhere on the Discover Wayburn app.
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1: Fog clearing up this morning, making way for sunny skies. Wind gusting to 40, increasing to gust to 60 in the afternoon with a high of 25. Cloudiness will increase early this evening with wind gusting to 60 and a low of 14. Sunny tomorrow with a high of 21, and more sun on Sunday with a high of 17. I'm Natasha Weeb. Find the area's official forecast and stream us anywhere on the Discover Weyburn app.
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1: Fog clearing up this morning, making way for sunny skies. Wind gusting to 40, increasing to gust to 60 in the afternoon with a high of 25. Cloudiness will increase early this evening with wind gusting to 60 and a low of 14. Sunny tomorrow with a high of 21, and more sun on Sunday with a high of 17. I'm Natasha Weeb. Find the area's official forecast and stream us anywhere on the Discover Weyburn app.

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1: Fog clearing up this morning, making way for sunny skies. Wind gusting to 40, increasing to gust to 60 in the afternoon with a high of 25. Cloudiness will increase early this evening with wind gusting to 60 and a low of 14. Sunny tomorrow with a high of 21, and more sun on Sunday with a high of 17. I'm Natasha Weeb. Find the area's official forecast and stream us anywhere on the Discover Weyburn app.
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3: Fog clearing up this morning, making way for sunny skies. Wind gusting to 40, increasing to gust to 60 in the afternoon with a high of 25. Cloudiness will increase early this evening with wind gusting to 60 and a low of 14. Sunny tomorrow with a high of 21, and more sun on Sunday with a high of 17. I'm Natasha Weeb. Find the area's official forecast and stream us anywhere on the Discover Weyburn app.
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1: Fog clearing up this morning, making way for sunny skies. Wind gusting to 40, increasing to gust to 60 in the afternoon with a high of 25. Cloudiness will increase early this evening with wind gusting to 60 and a low of 14. Sunny tomorrow with a high of 21, and more sun on Sunday with a high of 17. I'm Natasha Weeb. Find the area's official forecast and stream us anywhere on the Discover Weyburn app.
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1: Fog dissipating this morning with sunny skies today. South wind gusting to 40 this morning, then southeast gusting to 60 early this afternoon with a high of 26. Increasing cloudiness early this evening. Southeast wind gusting to 60 with a low of 14. Cloudy in the morning tomorrow and clearing in the afternoon. Wind becoming west gusting to 50 and a high of 21. And sunshine for Sunday with a high of 17. 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I'm Marna McManus.
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2: Good morning. I'm Marna McManus. The city of Weyburn hosted recovery centers on Wednesday and Thursday. Safety and Emergency Measures Coordinator Abby Cradiville says around 70 residents attended.
3: It's unfortunate that this is why we're here, but I think it's important that we've had this center opened, and there has been, I think, a lot of benefit for the residents that have come in, and some of them also just being able to share their story and then know some other resources that they maybe didn't know before.
2: Anyone seeking additional resources or information is encouraged to visit the city website. And while they're there, complete the community flood impact survey. The Weyburn Fire Department is getting ready to host Fall Fire School. It'll bring around 300 volunteer firefighters to Weyburn from across the province. The two-day event will feature 15 different courses covering a range of fire and rescue skills and giving firefighters the opportunity to

0: build on their experience. Firefighters from around 20 communities are expected to take part, with the event providing training for both newer and more experienced volunteers. Acting Fire Chief Mike Woke says registration is filling up ahead of the October event.
1: And they're bringing 15 different classes. At this time, we're sitting at 229 volunteers coming to Weyburn. So we're about 90% full on 7 courses. So we're getting close to capacity.
0: Fall Fire School is set for October 24th and 25th in Weyburn. Highway construction is continuing in the Weyburn area, with work underway on Highway 33 near Sedley. Work got underway in late August for a project taking place northwest of Highway 35. Dan Palmer is with the Saskatchewan Ministry of Highways.
2: The Ministry of Highways is investing an estimated $820,000 to install 8 culverts on Highway 33 near Sedley. And those culverts need to be installed because the existing ones, they're nearing the end of their service life, so it's time for them to be replaced.
0: The project is expected to be complete this fall, weather permitting. The Saskatchewan Teachers Federation's new campaign is bringing up spending gaps for school divisions. The Southeast Cornerstone Public School Division is currently managing well. This according to Director of Education, Keith Keating.
3: You know, we're fortunate with the last collective agreement. There was funding available to hire an extra 24 and a half complexity teachers. So I know our staff do an excellent job of maximizing the available resources. We try to continue to provide a broad range of supports and opportunities for students. You know, like divisions across Saskatchewan, we are seeing an increase in complexity of student needs and rising costs.
0: Keating says there are a number of priority areas where more funding would be appreciated. The change of season won't stop a busy, fun weekend in Weyburn, with a number of events set to take place, including Culture Palooza at the Spark Center tomorrow as part of the city's Culture Day celebrations. A kids' carnival will be happening tomorrow at River Park, and the Taste of the Nations goes tomorrow night at McKenna Hall. For these stories and more, visit discoverweyburn.com.
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0: The Richardson Pioneer Weyburn Red Wings are back on home ice tonight as they welcome the Estevan Bruins for the first of two home-and-home games in the Highway 39 rivalry. Head coach and general manager of the Wings, Cody Mapes.
5: We've got to make sure that we get to the net well. You know, I think one of the things that we've struggled with over the last couple of years is having a good net presence consistently. And so that's something that we've addressed here early on. I think our D-zone structure has been okay. It's got to keep improving here, but I think that stuff's been okay.
0: The puck drops tonight at Whitecap Resources Center at 7. Anyone who can't make it to Estevan tomorrow night can listen live on Great Plains Ford Red Wing Radio Country 106.7, beginning with the pregame show at 6:45 with Voice of the Wings Dylan Fiesel. The final weekend of the regular season Major League Baseball is officially here, and the Toronto Blue Jays are back under the dome at the Rogers Center to kick off a three-game interleague series against the Cincinnati Reds. Tonight, Toronto looks to set the tone early in front of the home crowd, with the first pitch set for just after 5 o'clock. You don't have to miss a single inning pitch or home run call. Catch all the action on Saskatchewan's home of Blue Jays baseball, AM 1190.
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0: Sunshine this morning with wind from the south gusting to 40, then southeast this afternoon gusting to 60, high 26. Clouds rolling in this evening with southeast wind gusting to 60 and a low of 14. Cloudy in the morning tomorrow, clearing early in the afternoon with west wind gusting to 50 and a high of 21. Sunny with a high of 17 on Sunday. Continued sunshine on Monday with a high of 20. And the sun will be shining again on Tuesday with a high of 21 degrees. 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

0: My body isn't ready. It's on Magic 103. I'm Dara Curry. Good morning. It is just after 6 o'clock this Friday. 26 degrees for our high. We're right around that 11 degree mark. Now, this morning as I was walking in, I noticed there's a new door at the Wayburn Theater. I've been following along kind of very, very casually as I happen to walk by with the progress being made on the Wayburn Theater. And the back door, very, very slick. And then you could kind of peek in a little bit. I didn't go near it. I just, as I was walking, and it looks like there's some for real progress going on. I was super excited. What was that? 2 weeks ago, I guess, when we were driving by and the lights were on out front. It is definitely starting to come together. Very, very excited for that. Well, we got music coming up in just a moment from Harry Styles.
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5: Fog dissipating this morning with sunny skies today. South wind gusting to 40 this morning, then southeast gusting to 60 early this afternoon with a high of 26. Increasing cloudiness early this evening. Southeast wind gusting to 60 with a low of 14. Cloudy in the morning tomorrow and clearing in the afternoon. Wind becoming west gusting to 50 and a high of 21. And sunshine for Sunday with a high of 17. 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

Harry Styles, American Girls. It's quarter after six Friday morning, 26 degrees for our high. We're at 11 degrees right now. It's not bad. Not bad at all. Could get a little bit breezy. We have your full forecast in just a few. First is Taylor Swift.

0: Taylor Swift, I Knew You Were Trouble. It's on Magic 103. It's 20 after 6. I'm Dara Curry. Friday is here as you get ready to take on the day.
1: What's up, Weber?
0: Today is National Comic Book Day. I don't read comics, but I'm very appreciative of all the characters that are developed in comics that then go on to grace my TV screen. It's a winning situation. Area 2 garbage pickup and Area 5 recycling pickup. 501 Fridays over at the Legion and Weyburn Red Wings. Big game tonight. Estevan Bruins are going to be in town over at Whitecap Resources Center. Yes, it is a kind of back-to-back Highway 39 series kicking off tonight. A puck drop, I believe, is just after 7 o'clock. That's what's up. We've got music in just a moment from Justin Bieber.
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0: Justin Bieber, it's Speed Demon. It's on Magic 103. It's just about 6:30 Friday morning. 26 degrees for our high. We have your full forecast in just a few. We'll also hear from JP Sachs.
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2: The City of Weyburn Safety and Emergency Measures Coordinator Abby Cradiville comments on the two recovery centers held this week for those affected by the flood on Labor Day. And Acting Fire Chief Mike Woke shares on the firefighter school being held in Weyburn in about a month's time. These stories and more coming up in just a few short moments. You can also get the latest on discoverweyburn.com.
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1: Good morning. I'm Marna McManus. The city of Weyburn hosted two recovery centers this week. Safety and Emergency Measures Coordinator Abby Cradiville says conversations benefited both residents and the city.
2: We can always do better, and that is what we're here for, is we want to know the gaps and how we can do better. And we are residents. We have been impacted by this as well. We live and work and have families in the community, so we empathize because we are standing there with everyone in this.
1: Residents, regardless of if they were impacted by the flood, are encouraged to fill out the community flood impact survey. Firefighters from across Saskatchewan will be in Weyburn next month for Fall Fire School. The two-day event will bring together about 300 volunteer firefighters for hands-on training in a number of areas, including livestock rescue. Acting Fire Chief Mike Wokes says the course will give firefighters experience with handling animals in emergency situations.
3: Teaches the first responders how to deal with animals, because wildfires, different fires, we may be asked to move the animals, vehicle accidents, got a lot of cattle haulers up and down the highways, so we want to be prepared if we have those incidents that we can go and rescue the animals, right?
1: The Weyburn Fire Department is currently looking for local farmers who can lend sheep or goats for the training, while horses have already been arranged. Fall Fire School runs October 24th and 25th in Weyburn. Maintenance work has been taking place on Highway 35 north of Weyburn as part of the Ministry of Highways Summer Maintenance Program. The work is funded through a roughly $3.95 million maintenance budget for the Weyburn area, which covers a number of projects throughout the construction season. Dan Palmer is with the Ministry of Highways.
4: Work involved recently repairing several patches on that portion of that highway north of Weyburn. This was done by mixing in soil cement stabilizer followed by seal coating.
1: The process is designed to help protect the road surface and extend the life of the pavement. There's been some conversation about school division funding with a recent campaign by the Saskatchewan Teachers Federation. Southeast Cornerstone Public School Division has some areas where investment would be appreciated. Director of Education, Keith Keating.
5: You know, demand continues to rise across several areas like mental health supports, intensive student supports, specialized professionals, and student service programming. I think additional investments in those areas would help divisions respond more effectively to some of that increasing and complex needs.
1: Keating says the division can handle its priorities while preparing for any potential drops in funding. The weather won't have an impact on the numerous activities happening in Weyburn this weekend. There'll be something for everyone, too, from a kids' carnival at River Park tomorrow and Culture Palooza at the Spark Center, the Prairie Roots Trade Show and Taste of the Nations, to the Soo Line Cruisers Car Club's Care Home Cruise on Sunday. For these stories and more, visit discoverweyburn.com.
0: Now, Discover Weyburn Sports.
1: It's a Highway 39 rivalry home and home this weekend for the Richardson Pioneer Weyburn Red Wings and the Estevan Bruins. Game one goes right here tonight at Whitecap Resources Center with a puck drop at 7. Red Wings head coach and general manager Cody Mapes.
6: We've played these guys three times already in the preseason here a week ago, and so I think playing them five times in 2.5 weeks, there's going to be some emotions get ramped up, and so we want to make sure that we compete hard and we play the right way, but we play, you know, between the whistles, as they say, and make sure that we control our emotions and then, you know, get our power play 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
1: 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It all begins with a pregame show at 6:45. It's game day in Toronto as the Blue Jays open up their final home series of the regular season tonight. They'll welcome the Cincinnati Reds to Rogers Centre. With three games on tap this weekend, Toronto is aiming to finish out the regular season schedule on a high note and give the home fans something big to cheer about. The Reds are in town to play spoiler, making every play at the plate and every battle in the bullpen crucial, beginning right from pitch one tonight at 5:07. 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
1: Sunshine this morning with wind from the south gusting to 40.

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1: Benson Boone, it's Beautiful Things on Magic 103. I'm Dara Curry. Good morning. It's just about 6:40 this fantastic Friday. 26 degrees for our high. We have your full forecast in just a few. First, let's keep it going with Avril Lavigne. It's Skater Boy.

It's on Magic 103. I'm Dara. Good morning and happy Friday. Yes, weekend right around the corner. Today, of course, a big day for the Weyburn Red Wings because their top rival, the Estevan Bruins, are going to be in town tonight. So Whitecap Resources, Resources Center, there we go. Puck drop is at 7 o'clock tonight, and it officially kicks off the Highway 39 Cup, which is always such a fun series. So today, we're playing on home turf. Now, tomorrow, we're going down to Estevan. You will, of course, be able to catch that game on our sister station, Great Plains Ford Red Wing Radio Country 106.7. Dylan Fiesel, yes, your old friend Dylan, will have the call starting

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4: Fog dissipating this morning with sunny skies today. South wind gusting to 40 this morning, then southeast gusting to 60 early this afternoon with a high of 26. Increasing cloudiness early this evening. Southeast wind gusting to 60 with a low of 14. Cloudy in the morning tomorrow and clearing in the afternoon. Wind becoming west gusting to 50 and a high of 21. And sunshine for Sunday with a high of 17. 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I'm Marna McManus.
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0: Cameron Wickham. It's Kingdom of Fear. It's on Magic 103 at 6:50. I'm Dara. Friday is here. Yes, let the week wrap up. Heading into the weekend. Weather-wise, it's going to be like sunny, but kind of a little bit cooler. Not super cold. Not like winter kind of temperatures, but cooling off a little bit. We do have your full forecast coming up in just a few. We'll also hear from Alex Porritt.
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2: Hearing from Education Director with the Southeast Cornerstone Public School Division, Keith Keating, on the STF's recent campaign regarding per-student funding. And Dan Palmer with the Saskatchewan Ministry of Highways shares on some road work being done near Sedley and maintenance just north of Highway 35 near Francis. These stories and more in just a few short moments. 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
2: Good morning. I'm Marna McManus. The city of Weyburn hosted recovery centers at the Spark Center this week. Abby Cradiville is the city's safety and emergency measures coordinator.
3: We've had about 70 residents come in looking for support, and there has been a lot of conversations, a lot of stories told. People have got some of the answers to the questions they had. They've also had some suggestions for the city or how they want to be communicated with.
2: Anyone seeking additional resources and information can visit the city website. All residents are encouraged to fill out the community flood impact survey as well. The Saskatchewan Volunteer Firefighters Association is bringing its Fall Fire School to Weyburn next month. The two-day event will bring together around 300 volunteer firefighters from across the province, with 15 different courses offering a range of training. Acting Fire Chief Mike Woke says the courses are designed to build firefighters' skills and prepare them for different types of emergencies.
4: We're covering everything from firefighter basics, SCBAs, then progressively get into more complex topics. Vehicle fires, live fire basics, fire service inspections, vehicle extrication, heavy rescue. So there's a lot of variation, different components that they'll be covering.
2: Fall Fire School takes place October 24th and 25th in Weyburn. Several highway projects are underway in the Weyburn area, including culvert work on Highway 33 near Sedley and maintenance on Highway 35 north of Weyburn. Dan Palmer with the Saskatchewan Ministry of Highways explains how those projects fit into the ministry's overall maintenance work in the area.
5: That work on Highway 35 north of Weyburn comes out of a larger $3.95 million budget, and that includes other maintenance activities just around Weyburn. So there may be some other activities that folks have seen that also come out of that overall amount.
2: The ministry's maintenance work in the Weyburn area includes a number of activities throughout the construction season. Funding for students is a hot topic as the Saskatchewan Teachers Federation recently discussed per-student funding. When it comes to operations, Southeast Cornerstone Public School Division's Director of Education, Keith Keating, says they're prepared.
6: We had stable funding this last couple of school years. However, we engage in ongoing budget planning and careful financial management every year. So we regularly assess risk and prioritize resources that directly support student learning. So we always look for ways to find efficiencies that minimize those impacts on classrooms.
2: Keating says there are some areas where funding would be appreciated. Read more on Discover Weyburn. There's really no chance of boredom this weekend in Weyburn. Whether you're a hockey fan heading down to Whitecap Resources Center tonight, or you just need your knives sharpened for free tomorrow at the Repair Cafe. Tomorrow is a day of culture in Weyburn, from Culturepalooza to the Taste of the Nations at McKenna Hall. For these stories and more, visit discoverweyburn.com.
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2: The Richardson Pioneer Weyburn Red Wings are back on home ice tonight as they welcome the Estevan Bruins for the first of two home-and-home games in the Highway 39 rivalry. Head coach and general manager of the Wings, Cody Mapes.
7: We've got to make sure that we get to the net well. You know, I think one of the things that we've struggled with over the last couple of years is having a good net presence consistently. And so that's something that we've addressed here early on. I think our D-zone structure has been okay. It's got to keep improving here, but I think that stuff's been okay.
2: The puck drops tonight at Whitecap Resources Center at 7. Anyone who can't make it to Estevan tomorrow night can listen live on Great Plains Ford, Red Wing Radio, Country 106.7, beginning with a pregame show at 6:45 with Voice of the Wings, Dylan Fiesel. The final weekend of the regular season Major League Baseball is officially here, and the Toronto Blue Jays are back under the dome at the Rogers Centre to kick off a three-game interleague series against the Cincinnati Reds. Tonight, Toronto looks to set the

0: tone early in front of the home crowd, with the first pitch set for just after 5 o'clock. You don't have to miss a single inning pitch or home run call. Catch all the action on Saskatchewan's home, the Blue Jays Baseball, AM 1190.
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0: Sunshine this morning with wind from the south gusting to 40, then southeast this afternoon gusting to 60, high 26. Clouds rolling in this evening with southeast wind gusting to 60 and a low of 14. Cloudy in the morning tomorrow, clearing early in the afternoon with west wind gusting to 50 and a high of 21. Sunny with a high of 17 on Sunday. Continued sunshine on Monday with a high of 20. And the sun will be shining again on Tuesday with a high of 21 degrees. 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

0: Bree, I'm Dara. Good morning. Okay, we have a busy, busy weekend ahead of us. Of course, Culture Days has kicked off, and tomorrow is Culture Palooza over at the Wavering Credit Union Spark Center. Now, this kicks off at 10 a.m., runs until 3, and there's a ton going on with that. They've got that tile mural. Is this the one, the mural that is honoring Greg Nickel? I hope so. That was a pretty cool idea. Multicultural bookmarks, paint your flag. I try cricket. There's going to be some cultural dancing. It's going to be a ton of fun. That is tomorrow at the Spark Center. Also tomorrow is the Kids Carnival, the Wavering Kids Carnival, Prairie Root Market over at the Exhibition Center. And of course, Wavering Red Wings are in action all weekend long. Tons on the go throughout the weekend. We are keeping it all straight for you over on discoverwavering.com.
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4: Fog dissipating this morning with sunny skies today. South wind gusting to 40 this morning, then southeast gusting to 60 early this afternoon with a high of 26. Increasing cloudiness early this evening. Southeast wind gusting to 60 with a low of 14. Cloudy in the morning tomorrow and clearing in the afternoon. Wind becoming west gusting to 50 and a high of 21. And sunshine for Sunday with a high of 17. 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

Ariana Grande, We Can't Be Friends. It's on Magic 103. I'm laughing because I can't tell you how many times this morning I've almost said that it's Sunday, just because I've changed the layout of my notebook. And so it says sunny. It's going to be a sunny day today, but I keep thinking it means it's Sunday. It's not. It's Friday, the greatest day of the week. Let's keep it going with Maroon 5. It's Memories.

0: on the cooler side, you can tell that the wind is trying to pick up. That's for sure. We have your full forecast in just a few. We'll also hear from Dominic Fike.
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Maroon 5, it's Memories. It's on Magic 103. It's 20 after 7. I'm Dara. Friday is here. Good morning. We're expecting temperatures right around 26 degrees today. It's 11 degrees right now. So it's

0: Dominic Fike, it's Baby Doll on Magic 103. How's it going? I'm Dara Curry. Good morning. Well, it is 20 after 7 this Friday morning. Yes, inching closer and closer to the weekend. We have your Discover Weyburn news coming up in just a few. First, we'll hear from the weekend.
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2: Weyburn Fire Department is getting ready to host Fire School. We'll be hearing from Acting Fire Chief Mike Woke and Abby Cradiville with the City Shares on the recovery centers hosted earlier this week. And in sports, head coach and general manager of the Richardson Pioneer Weyburn Red Wings, Cody Mapes, shares on the Highway 39 rivalry home and home coming up this weekend, beginning with a game right here in Weyburn tonight. Stay tuned.
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0: Arna McManus. The city of Weyburn hosted recovery centers on Wednesday and Thursday. Safety and Emergency Measures Coordinator Abby Cradaville says around 70 residents attended.
1: It's unfortunate that this is why we're here, but I think it's important that we've had this center opened, and there has been, I think, a lot of benefit for the residents that have come in, and some of them also just being able to share their story and then know some other resources that they maybe didn't know.

0: before. Anyone seeking additional resources or information is encouraged to visit the city website. And while they're there, complete the community flood impact survey. The Weyburn Fire Department is getting ready to host Fall Fire School. It'll bring around 300 volunteer firefighters to Weyburn from across the province. The two-day event will feature 15 different courses covering a range of fire and rescue skills and giving firefighters the opportunity to build on their experience. Firefighters from around 20 communities are expected to take part, with the event providing training for both newer and more experienced volunteers. Acting Fire Chief Mike Woke says registration is filling up ahead of the October event.
1: And they're bringing 15 different classes. At this time, we're sitting at 229 volunteers coming to Weyburn. So we're about 90% full on 7 courses. So we're getting close to capacity.
0: Fall Fire School is set for October 24th and 25th in Weyburn. Highway construction is continuing in the Weyburn area, with work underway on Highway 33 near Sedley. Work got underway in late August for a project taking place northwest of Highway 35. Dan Palmer is with the Saskatchewan Ministry of Highways.
2: The Ministry of Highways is investing an estimated $820,000 to install 8 culverts on Highway 33 near Sedley. And those culverts need to be installed because the existing ones, they're nearing the end of their service life, so it's time for them to be replaced.
0: The project is expected to be complete this fall, weather permitting. The Saskatchewan Teachers Federation's new campaign is bringing up spending gaps for school divisions. The Southeast Cornerstone Public School Division is currently managing well, this according to Director of Education Keith Keating.
3: You know, we're fortunate with the last collective agreement. There was funding available to hire an extra 24 and a half complexity teachers. So I know our staff do an excellent job of maximizing the available resources. We try to continue to provide a broad range of supports and opportunities for students. You know, like divisions across Saskatchewan, we are seeing an increase in complexity of student needs and rising costs.
0: Keating says there are a number of priority areas where more funding would be appreciated. The change of season won't stop a busy, fun weekend in Weyburn, with a number of events set to take place, including Culture Palooza at the Spark Center tomorrow as part of the city's Culture Day celebrations. A kids' carnival will be happening tomorrow at River Park, and the Taste of the Nations goes tomorrow night at McKenna Hall. For these stories and more, visit discoverweyburn.com.
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0: It's a Highway 39 rivalry home and home this weekend for the Richardson Pioneer Weyburn Red Wings and the Estevan Bruins. Game 1 goes right here tonight at Whitecap Resources Center with a puck drop at 7. Red Wings head coach and general manager Cody Mapes.
5: We've played these guys 3 times already in the preseason here a week ago, and so I think playing them 5 times in 2.5 weeks, there's going to be some emotions get ramped up, and so we want to make sure that we compete hard and we play the right way, but we play, you know, between the whistles, as they say, and make sure that we control our emotions and then, you know, get our power play going.
0: 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It all begins with a pregame show at 6:45. It's game day in Toronto as the Blue Jays open up their final home series of the regular season tonight. They'll welcome the Cincinnati Reds to Rogers Centre. With 3 games on tap this weekend, Toronto's aiming to finish out the regular season schedule on a high note and give the home fans something big to cheer about. The Reds are in town to play spoiler, making every play at the plate and every battle in the bullpen crucial, beginning right from pitch 1 tonight at 5:07. 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
0: Sunshine this morning with wind from the south gusting to 40, then southeast this afternoon gusting to 60, high 26. Clouds rolling in this evening with southeast wind gusting to 60 and a low of 14. Cloudy in the morning tomorrow, clearing early in the afternoon with west wind gusting to 50 and a high of 21. Sunny with a high of 17 on Sunday. Continued sunshine on Monday with a high of 20. And the sun will be shining again on Tuesday with a high of 21 degrees. 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

Unstoppable on Magic 103. It's 7:40 Friday morning. Dara, sun is shining. It's going to be a warm one today. I think we're getting upwards of like 26 degrees. Not bad at all. We have weather in just a few. We'll also have another impossible question. First, it's Mariana Trench. Desperate Measures.

0: Mariana's Trench, Desperate Measures. It's on Magic 103. It's 7:42. I'm Dara. Friday is here. We're expecting temperatures right around 26 degrees. And of course, we have another impossible question ready to go. Call or text your answer in on the Magic 103 talk and text line. That is 306-848-1035. 21% of people say this hobby is overrated. What could it be? Call or text your answer in 306-848-1035. First one through with the correct answer will be named today's impossible question genius and be treated to some delicious pump jacks. A friendly reminder, if you have won anything in the past 2 weeks, let's allow others the same opportunity. 848-1035. 21% of people say this hobby is overrated. What could it be?
1: Someone has to attend the council meeting. Someone has to interview the mayor. Someone has to cover the fire, the fundraiser, the hockey game, and the community event. Our reporters don't just work here. They live here, shop here, raise families here. They care about the same community you do.

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2: Fog dissipating this morning with sunny skies today. South wind gusting to 40 this morning, then southeast gusting to 60 early this afternoon with a high of 26. Increasing cloudiness early this evening. Southeast wind gusting to 60 with a low of 14. Cloudy in the morning tomorrow and clearing in the afternoon. Wind becoming west gusting to 50 and a high of 21. And sunshine for Sunday with a high of 17. 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
1: Yes, good morning. Just had Olivia Rodrigo in there with Drop Dead. Of course, we are continuing our impossible question. This is a fun one. 21% of people say this hobby is overrated. What could it be? Well, Paul texted in and said painting. Yeah, that was so fast. I thought we might get some really fun, creative answers with this one. But no, apparently 21% of people say painting is entirely overrated. Congrats, Paul. You are today's impossible question genius.

0: The Beaches is Edge of the Earth on Magic 103. I'm Dara. Good morning. Once again, a huge congrats to Paul Henderson. Today's Impossible Question Genius correctly figured out that 21% of people say painting is an overrated hobby. I think that those 21% of people are just bad at it. I mean, I'm like that. I'm like, oh no, painting, totally overrated. I cannot paint a picture to save my life. It is a real, real problem. We'll have another Impossible Question Monday morning.
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2: The City of Weyburn Safety and Emergency Measures Coordinator Abby Cradiville comments on the two recovery centers held this week for those affected by the flood on Labor Day. And Acting Fire Chief Mike Woke shares on the firefighter school being held in Weyburn in about a month's time. 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
2: Good morning. I'm Marna McManus. The city of Weyburn hosted two recovery centers this week. Safety and Emergency Measures Coordinator Abby Cradiville says conversations benefited both residents and the city.
3: We can always do better, and that is what we're here for, is we want to know the gaps and how we can do better. And we are residents. We have been impacted by this as well. We live and work and have families in the community, so we empathize because we are standing there with everyone in this.
2: Residents, regardless of if they were impacted by the flood, are encouraged to fill out the community flood impact survey. Firefighters from across Saskatchewan will be in Weyburn next month for Fall Fire School. The two-day event will bring together about 300 volunteer firefighters for hands-on training in a number of areas, including livestock rescue. Acting Fire Chief Mike Wokes says the course will give firefighters experience with handling animals in emergency situations.
4: Teaches the first responders how to deal with animals, because wildfires, different fires, we may be asked to move the animals, vehicle accidents, got a lot of cattle haulers up and down the highways. So we want to be prepared if we have those incidents that we can go and rescue the animals, right?
2: The Weyburn Fire Department is currently looking for local farmers who can lend sheep or goats for the training, while horses have already been arranged. Fall Fire School runs October 24th and 25th in Weyburn. Maintenance work has been taking place on Highway 35 north of Weyburn as part of the Ministry of Highways Summer Maintenance Program. The work is funded through a roughly $3.95 million maintenance budget for the Weyburn area, which covers a number of projects throughout the construction season. Dan Palmer is with the Ministry of Highways.
5: Work involved recently repairing several patches on that portion of that highway north of Weyburn. This was done by mixing in soil cement stabilizer followed by seal coating.
2: The process is designed to help protect the road surface and extend the life of the pavement. There's been some conversation about school division funding with a recent campaign by the Saskatchewan Teachers Federation. Southeast Cornerstone Public School Division has some areas where investment would be appreciated. Director of Education, Keith Keating.
6: You know, demand continues to rise across several areas like mental health supports, intensive student supports, specialized professionals, and student service programming. I think additional

0: Investments in those areas would help divisions respond more effectively to some of that increasing and complex needs.
1: Keating says the division can handle its priorities while preparing for any potential drops in funding. The weather won't have an impact on the numerous activities happening in Weyburn this weekend. There'll be something for everyone, too, from a kids' carnival at River Park tomorrow and Culture Palooza at the Spark Center, the Prairie Roots Trade Show and Taste of the Nations, to the Soo Line Cruisers Car Club's Care Home Cruise on Sunday. For these stories and more, visit discoverweyburn.com.
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1: The Richardson Pioneer Weyburn Red Wings are back on home ice tonight as they welcome the Estevan Bruins for the first of two home-and-home games in the Highway 39 rivalry. Head coach and general manager of the Wings, Cody Mapes.
3: We've got to make sure that we get to the net well. You know, I think one of the things that we've struggled with over the last couple of years is having a good net presence consistently. And so that's something that we've addressed here early on. I think our D-zone structure has been okay. It's got to keep improving here, but I think that stuff's been okay.
1: The puck drops tonight at Whitecap Resources Center at 7. Anyone who can't make it to Estevan tomorrow night can listen live on Great Plains Ford Red Wing Radio Country 106.7, beginning with the pregame show at 6:45 with Voice of the Wings Dylan Fiesel. The final weekend of the regular season Major League Baseball is officially here, and the Toronto Blue Jays are back under the dome at the Rogers Centre to kick off a three-game interleague series against the Cincinnati Reds. Tonight, Toronto looks to set the tone early in front of the home crowd, with the first pitch set for just after 5 o'clock. You don't have to miss a single inning pitch or home run call. Catch all the action on Saskatchewan's home, the Blue Jays Baseball, AM 1190.
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1: Sunshine this morning with wind from the south gusting to 40, then southeast this afternoon gusting to 60, high 26. Clouds rolling in this evening with southeast wind gusting to 60 and a low of 14. Cloudy in the morning tomorrow, clearing early in the afternoon with west wind gusting to 50 and a high of 21. Sunny with a high of 17 on Sunday. Continued sunshine on Monday with a high of 20. And the sun will be shining again on Tuesday with a high of 21 degrees. 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

0: Bruno Mars, it's Risk It All on Magic 103. It's just after 8 o'clock. Sun is shining. I'm Dara. 26 degrees for our high. We're hovering closer to that 10-degree mark right now. We do have your full forecast in just a few. First, it's almost time for the kids to get ready for school. It is day 5 in the elementary schools. Legacy Park, there is Performing Arts Club for grade 5 at lunch. And that's really it. That's it for the kids. Enjoy it.
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4: Fog dissipating this morning with sunny skies today. South wind gusting to 40 this morning, then southeast gusting to 60 early this afternoon with a high of 26. Increasing cloudiness early this evening. Southeast wind gusting to 60 with a low of 14. Cloudy in the morning tomorrow and clearing in the afternoon. Wind becoming west gusting to 50 and a high of 21. And sunshine for Sunday with a high of 17. 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

Dial Drunk on Magic 103. It's quarter after 8. I'm Dara Curry. 10 degrees right now, 26 for our high. We have weather details in just a few. We also have some birthdays to celebrate. First, it's Paramore. Ain't It Fun on Magic 103.

0: It's Ain't It Fun. It's on Magic 103. It's 20 after 8. Daryl Curry. We have some birthdays to celebrate, starting with quite a few celebrities celebrating today. Catherine Zeta-Jones is celebrating 57, as is her, and her husband, Michael Douglas, is celebrating as well today. I was going to say, as is Michael Douglas, but no, he's 82. There's a little bit of an age difference there. Tate Donovan celebrating 63. Heather Locklear is 65. Mark Hamill celebrating 75. Bella Ramsey is 23. And Will Smith celebrating 58. Over to some local celebrities with the Magic 103 Birthday Club. Happy birthday, Poppy J. Helfrich from Great Grandpa and Great Grandma McGowan. Alvin Cosio celebrating 44 today. Then from Mom, Melba, Candy, and Penny. And Xander is celebrating 10 today. Then from Mom, Dad, and Jake. Hey, as always, if you know someone celebrating a birthday, anniversary, or just a big life event, you can let us know on the Birthday and Anniversary Club on discoverwayburn.com.
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Taylor Swift, I Knew It, I Knew You. It's on Magic 103. I'm Dara. Good morning. It is 8:25 this Friday. 26 degrees for our high. We're at 10 degrees right now. Sun is shining, though. We have your full forecast in just a few. We'll also hear from Scott Hellman.

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1: Hearing from Education Director with the Southeast Cornerstone Public School Division, Keith Keating, on the STF's recent campaign regarding per-student funding. And Dan Palmer with the Saskatchewan Ministry of Highways shares on some road work being done near Sedley and maintenance just north of Highway 35 near Francis. These stories and more in just a few short moments. You can also get the latest on Discover Weyburn.
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1: Good morning. I'm Marna McManus. The city of Weyburn hosted recovery centers at the Spark Center this week. Abby Cradiville is the city's safety and emergency measures coordinator.
2: We've had about 70 residents come in looking for support, and there has been a lot of conversations, a lot of stories told. People have got some of the answers to the questions they had. They've also had some suggestions for the city or how they want to be communicated with.
1: Anyone seeking additional resources and information can visit the city website. All residents are encouraged to fill out the community flood impact survey as well. The Saskatchewan Volunteer Firefighters Association is bringing its Fall Fire School to Weyburn next month. The two-day event will bring together around 300 volunteer firefighters from across the province, with 15 different courses offering a range of training. Acting Fire Chief Mike Woke says the courses are designed to build firefighters' skills and prepare them for different types of emergencies.
3: We're covering everything from firefighter basics, SCBAs, then progressively get into more complex topics. Vehicle fires, live fire basics, fire service inspections, vehicle extrication, heavy rescue. So there's a lot of variation, different components that they'll be covering.
1: Fall Fire School takes place October 24th and 25th in Weyburn. Several highway projects are underway in the Weyburn area, including culvert work on Highway 33 near Sedley and maintenance on Highway 35 north of Weyburn. Dan Palmer with the Saskatchewan Ministry of Highways explains how those projects fit into the ministry's overall maintenance work in the area.
4: That work on Highway 35 north of Weyburn comes out of a larger $3.95 million budget, and that includes other maintenance activities just around Weyburn. So there may be some other activities that folks have seen that also come out of that overall amount.
1: The ministry's maintenance work in the Weyburn area includes a number of activities throughout the construction season. Funding for students is a hot topic as the Saskatchewan Teachers Federation recently discussed per-student funding. When it comes to operations, Southeast Cornerstone Public School Division's Director of Education, Keith Keating, says they're prepared.
5: We had stable funding this last couple of school years. However, we engage in ongoing budget planning and careful financial management every year. So we regularly assess risk and prioritize resources that directly support student learning. So we always look for ways to find efficiencies that minimize those impacts on classrooms.
1: Keating says there are some areas where funding would be appreciated. Read more on Discover Weyburn. There's really no chance of boredom this weekend in Weyburn. Whether you're a hockey fan heading down to Whitecap Resources Center tonight, or you just need your knives sharpened for free tomorrow at the Repair Cafe. Tomorrow is a day of culture in Weyburn, from Culture Palooza to the Taste of the Nations at McKenna Hall. For these stories and more, visit discoverweyburn.com.
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1: It's a Highway 39 rivalry home and home this weekend for the Richardson Pioneer Weyburn Red Wings and the Estevan Bruins. Game one goes right here tonight at Whitecap Resources Center with a puck drop at 7. Red Wings head coach and general manager Cody Mapes.
6: We've played these guys three times already in the preseason here a week ago, and so I think playing them five times in 2.5 weeks, there's going to be some emotions get ramped up, and so we want to make sure that we compete hard and we play the right way, but we play, you know, between the whistles, as they say, and make sure that we control our emotions and then, you know, get our power play going.
1: 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It all begins with a pregame show at 6:45. It's game day in Toronto as the Blue Jays open up their final home series of the regular season tonight. They'll welcome the Cincinnati Reds to Rogers Centre. With three games on tap this weekend, Toronto is aiming to finish out the regular season schedule on a high note and give the home fans something big to cheer about. The Reds are in town to play spoiler, making every play at the plate and every battle in the bullpen crucial, beginning right from pitch one tonight at 5:07. 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
1: Sunshine this morning with wind from the south gusting to 40, then southeast this afternoon gusting to 60, high 26. Clouds rolling in this evening with southeast wind gusting to 60 and a low of 14. Cloudy in the morning tomorrow, clearing early in the afternoon with west wind gusting to 50 and a high of 21. Sunny with a high of 17 on Sunday. Continued sunshine on Monday with a high of 20. And the sun will be shining again on Tuesday with a high of 21 degrees. We are gathering all

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0: Real me is Ooh Love on Magic 103. How's it going? Good morning. I'm Dara. The sun is shining right now. Loving every second of that. It's going to be a warm one, 26 degrees, as you get ready to head out the door. What's up, Weber? Well, there's Area 2 garbage pickup and Area 5 recycling pickup. It's 501 Fridays at the Legion. And Weber and Red Wings in action tonight. Estevan is coming to town. Puck drop is 7 o'clock over at Whitecap Resources Center. That's what's up. We've got music in just a moment from Martin Garrix and Ed Sheeran.
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4: Fog dissipating this morning with sunny skies today. South wind gusting to 40 this morning, then southeast gusting to 60 early this afternoon with a high of 26. Increasing cloudiness early this evening. Southeast wind gusting to 60 with a low of 14. Cloudy in the morning tomorrow and clearing in the afternoon. Wind becoming west gusting to 50 and a high of 21. And sunshine for Sunday with a high of 17. 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

0: without you. Calling the artist, it's Where's Your Girlfriend on Magic 103. Just about 9 o'clock this Friday morning. 26 degrees for our high. We do have your full forecast in just a few. We'll also hear from Tyler Shaw.
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2: Weyburn Fire Department is getting ready to host Fire School. We'll be hearing from Acting Fire Chief Mike Woke and Abby Cradaville with the City Shares on the recovery centers hosted earlier this week. And in sports, head coach and general manager of the Richardson Pioneer Weyburn Red Wings, Cody Mapes, shares on the Highway 39 rivalry home and home coming up this weekend, beginning with a game right here in Weyburn tonight. Stay tuned.
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2: Good morning. I'm Marna McManus. The city of Weyburn hosted recovery centers on Wednesday and Thursday. Safety and Emergency Measures Coordinator Abby Cradaville says around 70 residents attended.
3: It's unfortunate that this is why we're here, but I think it's important that we've had this center opened, and there has been, I think, a lot of benefit for the residents that have come in, and some of them also just being able to share their story and then know some other resources that they maybe didn't know before.
2: Anyone seeking additional resources or information is encouraged to visit the city website. And while they're there, complete the community flood impact survey. The Weyburn Fire Department is getting ready to host Fall Fire School. It'll bring around 300 volunteer firefighters to Weyburn from across the province. The two-day event will feature 15 different courses covering a range of fire and rescue skills and giving firefighters the opportunity to build on their experience. Firefighters from around 20 communities are expected to take part, with the event providing training for both newer and more experienced volunteers. Acting Fire Chief Mike Woke says registration is filling up ahead of the October event.
4: And they're bringing 15 different classes. At this time, we're sitting at 229 volunteers coming to Weyburn. So we're about 90% full on 7 courses. So we're getting close to capacity.
2: Fall Fire School is set for October 24th and 25th in Weyburn. Highway construction is continuing in the Weyburn area, with work underway on Highway 33 near Sedley. Work got underway in late August for a project taking place northwest of Highway 35. Dan Palmer is with the Saskatchewan Ministry of Highways.
5: The Ministry of Highways is investing an estimated $820,000 to install 8 culverts on Highway 33 near Sedley. And those culverts need to be installed because the existing ones, they're nearing the end of their service life, so it's time for them to be replaced.
2: The project is expected to be complete this fall, weather permitting. The Saskatchewan Teachers Federation's new campaign is bringing up spending gaps for school divisions. The Southeast Cornerstone Public School Division is currently managing well, this according to

0: Director of Education, Keith Keating.
1: You know, we're fortunate with the last collective agreement. There was funding available to hire an extra 24 and a half complexity teachers. So I know our staff do an excellent job of maximizing the available resources. We try to continue to provide a broad range of supports and opportunities for students. You know, like divisions across Saskatchewan, we are seeing an increase in complexity of student needs and rising costs.
0: Keating says there are a number of priority areas where more funding would be appreciated. The change of season won't stop a busy, fun weekend in Weyburn with a number of events set to take place, including Culture Palooza at the Spark Center tomorrow as part of the city's Culture Day celebrations. A kids' carnival will be happening tomorrow at River Park, and the Taste of the Nations goes tomorrow night at McKenna Hall. For these stories and more, visit discoverweyburn.com.
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0: The Richardson Pioneer Weyburn Red Wings are back on home ice tonight as they welcome the Estevan Bruins for the first of two home-and-home games in the Highway 39 rivalry. Head coach and general manager of the Wings, Cody Mapes.
3: We've got to make sure that we get to the net well. You know, I think one of the things that we've struggled with over the last couple of years is having a good net presence consistently. And so that's something that we've addressed here early on. I think our D-zone structure has been okay. It's got to keep improving here, but I think that stuff's been okay.
0: The puck drops tonight at Whitecap Resources Center at 7. Anyone who can't make it to Estevan tomorrow night can listen live on Great Plains Ford, Red Wing Radio, Country 106.7, beginning with the pregame show at 6:45 with Voice of the Wings, Dylan Fiesel. The final weekend of the regular season Major League Baseball is officially here, and the Toronto Blue Jays are back under the dome at the Rogers Centre to kick off a three-game interleague series against the Cincinnati Reds. Tonight, Toronto looks to set the tone early in front of the home crowd, with the first pitch set for just after 5 o'clock. You don't have to miss a single inning pitch or home run call. Catch all the action on Saskatchewan's home, the Blue Jays Baseball, AM 1190.
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0: Sunshine this morning with wind from the south gusting to 40, then southeast this afternoon gusting to 60, high 26. Clouds rolling in this evening with southeast wind gusting to 60 and a low of 14. Cloudy in the morning tomorrow, clearing early in the afternoon with west wind gusting to 50 and a high of 21. Sunny with a high of 17 on Sunday. Continued sunshine on Monday with a high of 20. And the sun will be shining again on Tuesday with a high of 21 degrees. 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
4: Fog dissipating this morning with sunny skies today. South wind gusting to 40 this morning, then southeast gusting to 60 early this afternoon with a high of 26. Increasing cloudiness early this evening. Southeast wind gusting to 60 with a low of 14. Cloudy in the morning tomorrow and clearing in the afternoon. Wind becoming west gusting to 50 and a high of 21. And sunshine for Sunday with a high of 17. 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
5: Fog dissipating this morning with sunny skies today. South wind gusting to 40 this morning, then southeast gusting to 60 early this afternoon with a high of 26. Increasing cloudiness early this evening. Southeast wind gusting to 60 with a low of 14. Cloudy in the morning tomorrow and clearing in the afternoon. Wind becoming west gusting to 50 and a high of 21. And sunshine for Sunday with a high of 17. 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
3: Good morning. I'm Marna McManus. The city of Weyburn hosted two recovery centers this week. Safety and Emergency Measures Coordinator Abby Cradiville says conversations benefited both residents and the city.
4: We can always do better, and that is what we're here for, is we want to know the gaps and how we can do better. And we are residents. We have been impacted by this as well. We live and work and have families in the community, so we empathize because we are standing there with everyone in this.
3: Residents, regardless of if they were impacted by the flood, are encouraged to fill out the community flood impact survey. Firefighters from across Saskatchewan will be in Weyburn next month for Fall Fire School. The two-day event will bring together about 300 volunteer firefighters for hands-on training in a number of areas, including livestock rescue. Acting Fire Chief Mike Wokes says the course will give firefighters experience with handling animals in emergency situations.
5: Teaches the first responders

0: how to deal with animals, because wildfires, different fires, we may be asked to move the animals, vehicle accidents, got a lot of cattle haulers up and down the highways. So we want to be prepared if we have those incidents that we can go and rescue the animals, right?
1: The Weyburn Fire Department is currently looking for local farmers who can lend sheep or goats for the training, while horses have already been arranged. Fall Fire School runs October 24th and 25th in Weyburn. Maintenance work has been taking place on Highway 35 north of Weyburn as part of the Ministry of Highways Summer Maintenance Program. The work is funded through a roughly $3.95 million maintenance budget for the Weyburn area, which covers a number of projects throughout the construction season. Dan Palmer is with the Ministry of Highways.
2: Work involved recently repairing several patches on that portion of that highway north of Weyburn. This was done by mixing in soil cement stabilizer followed by seal coating.
1: The process is designed to help protect the road surface and extend the life of the pavement. There's been some conversation about school division funding with a recent campaign by the Saskatchewan Teachers Federation. Southeast Cornerstone Public School Division has some areas where investment would be appreciated. Director of Education Keith Keating.
3: You know, demand continues to rise across several areas like mental health supports, intensive student supports, specialized professionals, and student service programming. I think additional investments in those areas would help divisions respond more effectively to some of that increasing and complex needs.
1: Keating says the division can handle its priorities while preparing for any potential drops in funding. The weather won't have an impact on the numerous activities happening in Weyburn this weekend. There'll be something for everyone, too. From a kids' carnival at River Park tomorrow and Culture Palooza at the Spark Center, the Prairie Roots Trade Show and Taste of the Nations, to the Soo Line Cruisers Car Club's Care Home Cruise on Sunday. For these stories and more, visit discoverweyburn.com.
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1: It's a Highway 39 rivalry home and home this weekend for the Richardson Pioneer Weyburn Red Wings and the Estevan Bruins. Game one goes right here tonight at Whitecap Resources Center with a puck drop at 7. Red Wings head coach and general manager Cody Mapes.
5: We've played these guys three times already in the preseason here a week ago, and so I think playing them five times in 2.5 weeks, there's going to be some emotions get ramped up, and so we want to make sure that we compete hard and we play the right way, but we play, you know, between the whistles, as they say, and make sure that we control our emotions and then, you know, get our power play going.
1: 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It all begins with a pregame show at 6:45. It's game day in Toronto as the Blue Jays open up their final home series of the regular season tonight. They'll welcome the Cincinnati Reds to Rogers Center. With three games on tap this weekend, Toronto is aiming to finish out the regular season schedule on a high note and give the home fans something big to cheer about. The Reds are in town to play spoiler, making every play at the plate and every battle in the bullpen crucial, beginning right from pitch one tonight at 5:07. Whether you're in the car, working late, or relaxing at home, make sure your radio is tuned in. 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
1: Sunshine this morning with wind from the south gusting to 40, then southeast this afternoon gusting to 60, high 26. Clouds rolling in this evening with southeast wind gusting to 60 and a low of 14. Cloudy in the morning tomorrow, clearing early in the afternoon with west wind gusting to 50 and a high of 21. Sunny with a high of 17 on Sunday. Continued sunshine on Monday with a high of 20. And the sun will be shining again on Tuesday with a high of 21 degrees. 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
4: Fog dissipating this morning with sunny skies today. South wind gusting to 40 this morning, then southeast gusting to 60 early this afternoon with a high of 26. Increasing cloudiness early this evening. Southeast wind gusting to 60 with a low of 14. Cloudy in the morning tomorrow and clearing in the afternoon. Wind becoming west gusting to 50 and a high of 21. And sunshine for Sunday with a high of 17. 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
7: Fog dissipating this morning with sunny skies today. South wind gusting to 40 this morning, then southeast gusting to 60 early this afternoon with a high of 26. Increasing cloudiness early this evening. Southeast wind gusting to 60 with a low of 14. Cloudy in the morning tomorrow and clearing in the afternoon. Wind becoming west gusting to 50 and a high of 21. And sunshine for Sunday with a high of 17. 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I'm Marna McManus.
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1: Hearing from Education Director with the Southeast Cornerstone Public School Division, Keith Keating, on the STF's recent campaign regarding per-student funding. And Dan Palmer with the Saskatchewan Ministry of Highways shares on some road work being done near Sedley and maintenance just north of Highway 35 near Francis. These stories and more in just a few short moments. 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
2: Good morning. I'm Marna McManus. The city of Weyburn hosted recovery centers at the Spark Center this week. Abby Cradiville is the city's safety and emergency measures coordinator.
3: We've had about 70 residents come in looking for support, and there has been a lot of conversations, a lot of stories told. People have got some of the answers to the questions they had. They've also had some suggestions for the city or how they want to be communicated with.
2: Anyone seeking additional resources and information can visit the city website. All residents are encouraged to fill out the community flood impact survey as well. The Saskatchewan Volunteer Firefighters Association is bringing its Fall Fire School to Weyburn next month. The two-day event will bring together around 300 volunteer firefighters from across the province, with 15 different courses offering a range of training. Acting Fire Chief Mike Woke says the courses are designed to build firefighters' skills and prepare them for different types of emergencies.
4: We're covering everything from firefighter basics, SCBAs, then progressively get into more complex topics. Vehicle fires, live fire basics, fire service inspections, vehicle extrication, heavy rescue. So there's a lot of variation, different components that they'll be covering.
2: Fall Fire School takes place October 24th and 25th in Weyburn. Several highway projects are underway in the Weyburn area, including culvert work on Highway 33 near Sedley and maintenance on Highway 35 north of Weyburn. Dan Palmer with the Saskatchewan Ministry of Highways explains how those projects fit into the ministry's overall maintenance work in the area.
5: That work on Highway 35 north of Weyburn comes out of a larger $3.95 million budget, and that includes other maintenance activities just around Weyburn. So there may be some other activities that folks have seen that also come out of that overall amount.
2: The ministry's maintenance work in the Weyburn area includes a number of activities throughout the construction season. Funding for students is a hot topic as the Saskatchewan Teachers Federation recently discussed per-student funding. When it comes to operations, Southeast Cornerstone Public School Division's Director of Education, Keith Keating, says they're prepared.
6: We had stable funding this last couple of school years. However, we engage in ongoing budget planning and careful financial management every year. So we regularly assess risk and prioritize resources that directly support student learning. So we always look for ways to find efficiencies that minimize those impacts on classrooms.
2: Keating says there are some areas where funding would be appreciated. Read more on Discover Weyburn. There's really no chance of boredom this weekend in Weyburn. Whether you're a hockey fan heading down to Whitecap Resources Center tonight, or you just need your knives sharpened for free tomorrow at the Repair Cafe. Tomorrow is a day of culture in Weyburn.

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0: The Richardson Pioneer Weyburn Red Wings are back on home ice tonight as they welcome the Estevan Bruins for the first of two home-and-home games in the Highway 39 rivalry. Head coach and general manager of the Wings, Cody Mapes.
2: We've got to make sure that we get to the net well. You know, I think one of the things that we've struggled with over the last couple of years is having a good net presence consistently. And so that's something that we've addressed here early on. I think our D-zone structure has been okay. It's got to keep improving here, but I think that stuff's been okay.
0: The puck drops tonight at Whitecap Resources Center at 7. Anyone who can't make it to Estevan tomorrow night can listen live on Great Plains Ford, Red Wing Radio, Country 106.7, beginning with a pregame show at 6:45 with Voice of the Wings, Dylan Fiesel. The final weekend of the regular season Major League Baseball is officially here, and the Toronto Blue Jays are back under the dome at the Rogers Centre to kick off a three-game interleague series against the Cincinnati Reds. Tonight, Toronto looks to set the tone early in front of the home crowd, with the first pitch set for just after 5 o'clock. You don't have to miss a single inning pitch or home run call. Catch all the action on Saskatchewan's home, the Blue Jays Baseball, AM 1190.
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0: Sunshine this morning with wind from the south gusting to 40, then southeast this afternoon gusting to 60, high 26. Clouds rolling in this evening with southeast wind gusting to 60 and a low of 14. Cloudy in the morning tomorrow, clearing early in the afternoon with west wind gusting to 50 and a high of 21. Sunny with a high of 17 on Sunday. Continued sunshine on Monday with a high of 20. And the sun will be shining again on Tuesday with a high of 21 degrees. 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
3: Fog dissipating this morning with sunny skies today. South wind gusting to 40 this morning, then southeast gusting to 60 early this afternoon with a high of 26. Increasing cloudiness early this evening. Southeast wind gusting to 60 with a low of 14. Cloudy in the morning tomorrow and clearing in the afternoon. Wind becoming west gusting to 50 and a high of 21. And sunshine for Sunday with a high of 17. 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
2: Fog dissipating this morning with sunny skies today. South wind gusting to 40 this morning, then southeast gusting to 60 early this afternoon with a high of 26. Increasing cloudiness early this evening. Southeast wind gusting to 60 with a low of 14. Cloudy in the morning tomorrow and clearing in the afternoon. Wind becoming west gusting to 50 and a high of 21. And sunshine for Sunday with a high of 17. 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
1: 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Lois Bieber has the details coming up. 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
2: Good afternoon. I'm Natasha Weeb. The defense has begun presenting its case in the Taylor Japp murder trial in Estevan Court of King's Bench. Discover Weyburn's Lois Fever has more on what the jury heard Thursday.
3: Defense lawyer Taylor Schlamp told the jury the Crown's theory leaves questions about what happened inside House 108 on White Bear First Nation. She pointed to the firearm evidence, including the expended .45 caliber cartridge case fired from a Glock examined during the investigation, while noting no spent .45 caliber bullet was found at the scene. Schlamp also questioned the reliability of Tyler Shaw's account.
2: For the latest details and updates on the case, head to Discover Weyburn. Drivers in Weyburn are being advised of a partial road closure on King Street coming up October 2nd. The city is doing sewer repairs that will close the center portion of King Street from 622 King Street to Douglas Road. Traffic will still be permitted through the work zone, but drivers can expect considerably slower traffic. With fall here, the provincial government is keeping a close eye on avian influenza cases. As birds begin to relocate, more cases are expected. This according to Wendy Wilkins, disease surveillance veterinarian with the Ministry of Agriculture.
4: The outlook is we are coming into fall migration of waterfowl in particular, so we expect that we are going to see more cases popping up in wild birds and, of course, spilling over into domestic poultry as well. This has been happening on a regular basis for 4 or 5 years now.
2: Wilkins asks farmers to use biosecurity measures to make sure their flocks are safe. The first annual Weyburn Kids

0: 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Co-organizer Sunny Miller.
1: We've got a few people involved that have a lot of daycare backgrounds. So it's going to be set up in kind of stations throughout and just with different activities. There is no cost and there's going to be lots of fun stuff. I know I'm going to be kicking it with the kids and I got a little carried away with the bubbles, but I'm okay with that. We just want something for the community to come together and come kick it.
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2: We started the auction on September 16th. 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There's lots of pottery and some clothing items. Lots of great things to go and have a peek at.

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0: The Richardson Pioneer Wayburn Red Wings play the first series in the Highway 39 Cup this weekend, beginning the annual rivalry series sponsored by the Chiefs of Police. Head coach Cody Mabe says they're looking to keep the level of competition high and above board.
2: We've played these guys three times already in the preseason here a week ago, and so I think playing them five times in 2.5 weeks, there's going to be some emotions get ramped up, and so we want to make sure that we compete hard and we play the right way, but we play, you know, between the whistles, as they say, and make sure that we control our emotions and then, you know, get our power play going.
0: The action begins tonight at Whitecap Resources Center with a 7 p.m. puck drop. It continues in Estevan tomorrow night. Catch all the away game action on Great Plains Ford Red Wing Radio Country 106.7. Dylan Fiesel will have the call, beginning with the pregame show at 6:45. The Wayburn Red Wings are adding some depth to their blue line. The Spokane Chiefs have reassigned 2010-born defenseman Riker Doka to the Red Wings. Wayburn selected Doka 44th overall in the 2026 SJHL draft. Doka spent most of last season with the Pat Canadiens U18 AAA team, posting 68 points in 42 regular season games and helping the team win league and provincial titles. He could make his Red Wings debut as early as Wednesday against the Flin Flon Bombers.
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0: Sunshine this afternoon with southeast wind gusting to 60 and a high of 26. Cloudiness increasing early this evening with a low of 14. Cloudy tomorrow, clearing early in the afternoon with wind gusting to 50 and a high of 21. Sunny on Sunday with a high of 17. And more sunshine to start the week with a high of 20 on Monday and high of 21 on Tuesday. I'm Natasha Weeb. 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

0: Something Big. It's Shawn Mendes and I'm Ken O'Neill. Happy Friday. 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
6: Local farmers feeling good about the forecast with lots of sunshine to dry up the rain. This afternoon will be sunny with wind gusting to 60 and a high of 26. Cloudiness will increase early this evening with a low of 14. Cloudy tomorrow, clearing up early in the afternoon with wind gusting to 50 and a high of 21. And Sunday we'll see sunny skies with a high of 17. I'm Natasha Weeb. 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

0: Swedish House Mafia, Moth to a Flame with Ken O'Neill. Happy Friday. There's only four more nights before we get another 10 months of hockey. Oilers were winners in preseason action last night. Four games tonight in the NHL. Only one Canadian team is playing. That's Winnipeg. They're in Denver to go up against the Avs. Stella Lefty's Boston next.
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9: A switch in the weather pattern with sunshine forecasted for most of next week. This afternoon will be sunny with wind gusting to 60 and a high of 26. Increasing cloudiness early this evening with a low of 14. Cloudy tomorrow, clearing up by the afternoon with wind gusting to 50 and a high of 21. And Sunday we'll see sunshine and a high of 17. I'm Natasha Weeb. Find the area's official forecast and stream us anywhere on the Discover Weyburn app.
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0: Deadmau5 and Rob Swims. That's ghosts and stuff. Rema and Selena Gomez Calm Down is coming up as we wind down your Friday lunch hour. 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
2: Good afternoon. I'm Natasha Weeb. The Taylor Japp murder trial is now in its defense phase, following the Crown's decision to rest its case Monday. Lois Fever has the latest for Discover Weyburn from Thursday's proceedings.
3: Taylor Schlamp told the jury the Crown's case depends in part on Tyler Shaw's account of what happened before Breanna Hayes' death and on the allegation that Japp was the shooter. She raised questions about the firearm evidence, including why no spent 45 caliber bullet was found, despite an expended 45 caliber cartridge case being linked to a Glock examined during the investigation. Taylor Japp has pleaded not guilty as the defense moves forward with their case.
2: Drivers in Weyburn are being advised of a partial road closure on King Street coming up October 2nd. The city is doing sewer repairs that will close the center portion of King Street from 622 King Street to Douglas Road. Traffic will still be permitted through the work zone, but drivers can expect considerably slower traffic. Birds are getting sick with avian influenza, and it's spreading amongst migratory birds. Wendy Wilkins, disease surveillance and veterinarian with the Ministry of Agriculture, says people should make sure their pets stay safe.
4: Of course, avian influenza in wild birds get sick, wild birds die, and then our cats and dogs are able to access them, whether they're sick and easy to catch or whether it's a carcass that they scavenge. So when dogs and cats consume infected birds, they can get infected with the virus as well.
2: Wilkins says the province is keeping a close eye on populations across southern Saskatchewan. Culture Days in Weyburn rolls into this weekend with Culture Palooza at the Credit Union Spark Center. Curator of the Weyburn Art Gallery, Regan Lanning, says the day will include a special project.
5: We are painting a mural of a photo that was taken by the late Greg Nicol at 3 p.m. So the mural painting is a registered program, which if you would love to take part in helping us honor Greg one last time, please do register for that event.
2: Events continue into October, including a Many Cultures, One Community event at the Weyburn Public Library. 29 items donated by local businesses make up the Communathon online auction, which went live on September 16th. Angela Bedore is an executive board member with the Weyburn Communathon Foundation.
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2: The Richardson Pioneer, Weyburn Red Wings, and Estevan Bruins meet this weekend, kicking off the first home-and-home series of the Highway 39 Cup. Red Wings head coach Cody Mabe says while it's early in the season, the team is working hard to build a solid foundation.
7: We've got to make sure that we get to the net well. You know, I think one of the things that we've struggled with over the last couple of years is having a good net presence consistently. And so that's something that we've addressed here early on. I think our D-zone structure has been okay. It's got to improve. It's got to keep improving here.
2: The puck drop is tonight at 7 at Whitecap Resources Center. The series will continue in Estevan tomorrow night. Catch all the away game action on Great Plains Ford, Red Wing Radio, Country 106.7. Dylan Fiesel will have the call, beginning with the pregame show at 6:45. Elsewhere in the SJHL tonight, the Flin Flon Bombers host the LaRonge Ice Wolves, the Nipawin Hawks entertain the Warman Wolverines, the Battlebirds North Stars are on the road against the Humboldt Broncos, the Yorkton Terriers face the Clippers in Kindersley, and the Melfort Mustangs are at home against the Melville Millionaires.
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2: Sunshine this afternoon with southeast wind gusting to 60 and a high of 26. Cloudiness increasing early this evening with a low of 14. Cloudy tomorrow, clearing early in the afternoon with wind gusting to 50 and a high of 21. Sunny on Sunday with a high of 17. And more sunshine to start the week with a high of 20 on Monday and high of 21 on Tuesday. I'm Natasha Weeb. 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
4: Local farmers feeling good about the forecast with lots of sunshine to dry up the rain. This afternoon will be sunny with wind gusting to 60 and a high of 26. Cloudiness will increase early this evening with a low of 14. Cloudy tomorrow, clearing up early in the afternoon with wind gusting to 50 and a high of 21. And Sunday we'll see sunny skies with a high of 17. I'm Natasha Weave. Stay weather ready and stream us anywhere by downloading the Discover Weyburn app.
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10: A switch in the weather pattern with sunshine forecasted for most of next week. This afternoon will be sunny with wind gusting to 60 and a high of 26. Increasing cloudiness early this evening with a low of 14. Cloudy tomorrow, clearing up by the afternoon with wind gusting to 50 and a high of 21. And Sunday we'll see sunshine and a high of 17. I'm Natasha Weeb. Find the area's official forecast and stream us anywhere on the Discover Weyburn app.
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0: Francesco Yates, Better to Be Loved. I'm Ken O'Neill, getting you set for the first weekend of fall. Only 5 weeks left in the CFL regular season. For week 17, four games beginning tonight with Toronto in Winnipeg and Saskatchewan traveling to BC. Tomorrow, the Stamps are in Ottawa for the afternoon game and Hamilton plays Edmonton in the night game. Dua Lipa is next.
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2: Good afternoon. I'm Natasha Weeb. Questions surrounding Tyler Shaw's evidence were among the issues raised Thursday as the defense opened its case in the Tyler Japp murder trial. Here's Discover Weyburn's Lois Fever with more from court.
3: The defense pointed to a .22 caliber bullet found embedded in the wall of House 108 on White Bear First Nation, contrasting that evidence with the Crown's theory involving a .45 caliber Glock. The jury also heard Tyler Shaw's original April 25, 2024 statement to RCMP Constable Paul Robertson, which the defense is using to identify differences between his accounts.
2: Drivers in Weyburn are being advised of a partial road closure on King Street coming up October 2nd. The city is doing sewer repairs that will close the center portion of King Street from 622 King Street to Douglas Road. Traffic will still be permitted through the work zone, but drivers can expect considerably slower traffic. Avian influenza is a key concern as migratory birds can have an impact on farm flocks. It's currently being tracked by the province, says Wendy Wilkins, disease surveillance veterinarian with the Ministry of Agriculture.
4: We're keeping an eye on it. We do have ongoing surveillance in both wild birds and in small flocks that the ministry funds on an ongoing basis. And then we just keep an eye out on what's going on in other sectors as well. So we keep an eye on how many positives the Canadian Wildlife Health Cooperative is reporting.
2: Wilkins asked people not to touch any dead birds they see and to keep pets away from them. The Weyburn Communathon Foundation's online auction went live on September 16th, with 29 items up for bidding, including pottery, services, baked goods, and clothing. 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
2: As the auction is being hosted by 32 auctions, the winning bidders will receive emails after the auction closes on September 30th at 5 p.m. Traditional foods from all over the world, live mariachi music, Southeast Advocates brings the taste of the nations to McKenna Hall tomorrow night. Executive Director Shannon Fodchuk.
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2: The Richardson Pioneer Weyburn Red Wings play the first series in the Highway 39 Cup this weekend, beginning the annual rivalry series sponsored by the Chiefs of Police. Head coach Cody Mabe says they're looking to keep the level of competition high and above board.
7: We've played these guys three times already in the preseason here a week ago, and so I think playing them five times in 2.5 weeks, there's going to be some emotions get ramped up, and so we want to make sure that we compete hard and we play the right way, but we play, you know, between the whistles, as they say, and make sure that we control our emotions and then, you know, get our power play going.
2: The action begins tonight at Whitecap Resources Center with a 7 p.m. puck drop. It continues in Estevan tomorrow night. Catch all the away game action on Great Plains Ford, Red Wing Radio, Country 106.7. Dylan Fiesel will have the call, beginning with the pregame show at 6:45. The Weyburn Red Wings are adding some depth to their blue line. The Spokane Chiefs have reassigned 2010-born defenseman Riker Doka to the Red Wings. Weyburn selected Doka 44th overall in the 2026 SJHL draft. Doka spent most of last season with the Pat Canadiens U18 AAA team, posting 68 points in 42 regular season games and helping the team win league and provincial titles. He could make his Red Wings debut as early as Wednesday against the Flin Flon Bombers.

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1: Sunshine this afternoon with southeast wind gusting to 60 and a high of 26. Cloudiness increasing early this evening with a low of 14. Cloudy tomorrow, clearing early in the afternoon with wind gusting to 50 and a high of 21. Sunny on Sunday with a high of 17. And more sunshine to start the week with a high of 20 on Monday and high of 21 on Tuesday. I'm Natasha Wiebe. 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
1: 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Jeff Hoffman strikes out Cody Bellinger, and the Blue Jays have done it.
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6: Local farmers feeling good about the forecast with lots of sunshine to dry up the rain. This afternoon will be sunny with wind gusting to 60 and a high of 26. Cloudiness will increase early this evening with a low of 14. Cloudy tomorrow, clearing up early in the afternoon with wind gusting to 50 and a high of 21. And Sunday, we'll see sunny skies with a high of 17. I'm Natasha Weave. 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
5: A switch in the weather pattern with sunshine forecasted for most of next week. This afternoon will be sunny with wind gusting to 60 and a high of 26. Increasing cloudiness early this evening with a low of 14. Cloudy tomorrow, clearing up by the afternoon with wind gusting to 50 and a high of 21. And Sunday we'll see sunshine and a high of 17. I'm Natasha Weeb. Find the area's official forecast and stream us anywhere on the Discover Weyburn app.
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0: Happy Friday. I'm Ken O'Neill, Mariana's Trench, and Who Do You Love? Post Malone featuring Morgan Wallen next. This is going to be good. The entertainment for the 113th Grey Cup has been announced. It's definitely got a country flair, but no surprise being in Calgary. Sarah McLachlan will be singing the national anthem before the game. Jim Cuddy and Greg Keeler from Blue Rodeo are doing a special pregame performance. The kickoff show features the James Barker Band. And this year's Grey Cup halftime show, Riley Green. Circle the date on your calendar. Grey Cup 113 is Sunday, November 15th.
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2: Good afternoon. I'm Natasha Weeb. The defense has begun presenting its case in the Taylor Japp murder trial in Estevan Court of King's Bench. Discover Weyburn's Lois Fever has more on what the jury heard Thursday.
3: Defense lawyer Taylor Schlamp told the jury the Crown's theory leaves questions about what happened inside House 108 on White Bear First Nation. She pointed to the firearm evidence, including the expended .45 caliber cartridge case fired from a Glock examined during the investigation, while noting no spent .45 caliber bullet was found at the scene. Schlamp also questioned the reliability of Tyler Shaw's account.
2: For the latest details and updates on the case, head to Discover Weyburn. Drivers in Weyburn are being advised of a partial road closure on King Street coming up October 2nd. The city is doing sewer repairs that will close the center portion of King Street from 622 King Street to Douglas Road. Traffic will still be permitted through the work zone, but drivers can expect considerably slower traffic. With fall here, the provincial government is keeping a close eye on avian influenza cases. As birds begin to relocate, more cases are expected. This according to Wendy Wilkins, disease surveillance veterinarian with the Ministry of Agriculture.
4: The outlook is we are coming into fall migration of waterfowl in particular, so we expect that we are going to see more cases popping up in wild birds and, of course, spilling over into domestic poultry as well. This has been happening on a regular basis for 4 or 5 years now.
2: Wilkins asks farmers to use biosecurity measures to make sure their flocks are safe. The first annual Weyburn Kids Carnival is coming to River Park tomorrow from 11 to 4, featuring a variety of vendors and activities. 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
5: 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We just want something for the community to come together and come kick it.
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2: The Richardson Pioneer, Weyburn Red Wings, and Estevan Bruins meet this weekend, kicking off the first home-and-home series of the Highway 39 Cup. Red Wings head coach Cody Mabe says while it's early in the season, the team is working hard to build a solid foundation.
7: We've got to make sure that we get to the net well. You know, I think one of the things that we've struggled with over the last couple of years is having a good net presence consistently. And so that's something that we've addressed here early on. I think our D-zone structure has been okay. It's got to improve. It's got to keep improving here.
2: The puck drop is tonight at 7 at Whitecap Resources Center. The series will continue in Estevan tomorrow night. Catch all the away game action on Great Plains Ford, Red Wing Radio, Country 106.7. Dylan Fiesel will have the call, beginning with the pregame show at 6:45. Elsewhere in the SJHL tonight, the Flin Flon Bombers host the LaRonge Ice Wolves, the Nipawin Hawks entertain the Warman Wolverines, the Battlebirds North Stars are on the road against the Humboldt Broncos, the Yorkton Terriers face the Clippers in Kindersley, and the Melfort Mustangs are at home against the Melville Millionaires.
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2: Sunshine this afternoon with southeast wind gusting to 60 and a high of 26. Cloudiness increasing early this evening with a low of 14. Cloudy tomorrow, clearing early in the afternoon with wind gusting to 50 and a high of 21. Sunny on Sunday with a high of 17. And more sunshine to start the week with a high of 20 on Monday and high of 21 on Tuesday. I'm Natasha Weeb. 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

0: The Weeknd and Sacrifice with Ken O'Neill. Hey, a reminder, we're going to play that new Taylor Swift in just over an hour from now. It's called Patient Zero. And whatever you're doing this weekend, make room for American Top 40 with Ryan Seacrest. We're going to find out if Bruno Mars can make it 3 weeks at number one with Risk It All. AT40 here tomorrow afternoon at 2. And Bruno Mars next.
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9: Local farmers feeling good about the forecast with lots of sunshine to dry up the rain. This afternoon will be sunny with wind gusting to 60 and a high of 26. Cloudiness will increase early this evening with a low of 14. Cloudy tomorrow, clearing up early in the afternoon with wind gusting to 50 and a high of 21. And Sunday we'll see sunny skies with a high of 17. I'm Natasha Weeb. 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

0: next Wednesday, bringing hundreds of radio stations across Canada together for a 12-hour broadcast marking the National Day for Truth and Reconciliation. 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
9: A switch in the weather pattern with sunshine forecasted for most of next week. This afternoon will be sunny with wind gusting to 60 and a high of 26. Increasing cloudiness early this evening with a low of 14. Cloudy tomorrow, clearing up by the afternoon with wind gusting to 50 and a high of 21. And Sunday we'll see sunshine and a high of 17. I'm Natasha Weeb. Find the area's official forecast and stream us anywhere on the Discover Weyburn app.
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2: Good afternoon. I'm Natasha Weeb. The Taylor Japp murder trial is now in its defense phase, following the Crown's decision to rest its case Monday. Lois Fever has the latest for Discover Weyburn from Thursday's proceedings.
3: Taylor Schlamp told the jury the Crown's case depends in part on Tyler Shaw's account of what happened before Brianna Hayes' death and on the allegation that Japp was the shooter. She raised questions about the firearm evidence, including why no spent 45 caliber bullet was found, despite an expended 45 caliber cartridge case being linked to a Glock examined during the investigation. Taylor Japp has pleaded not guilty as the defense moves forward with their case.
2: Drivers in Weyburn are being advised of a partial road closure on King Street coming up October 2nd. The city is doing sewer repairs that will close the center portion of King Street from 622 King Street to Douglas Road. Traffic will still be permitted through the work zone, but drivers can expect considerably slower traffic. Birds are getting sick with avian influenza, and it's spreading amongst migratory birds. Wendy Wilkins, disease surveillance and veterinarian with the Ministry of Agriculture, says people should make sure their pets stay safe.
4: Of course, avian influenza in wild birds get sick, wild birds die, and then our cats and dogs are able to access them, whether they're sick and easy to catch or whether it's a carcass that they scavenge. So when dogs and cats consume infected birds, they can get infected with the virus as well.
2: Wilkin says the province is keeping a close eye on populations across southern Saskatchewan. Culture Days in Weyburn rolls into this weekend with Culture Palooza at the Credit Union Spark Center. Curator of the Weyburn Art Gallery, Regan Lanning, says the day will include a special project.
5: We are painting a mural of a photo that was taken by the late Greg Nickel at 3 p.m. So the mural painting is a registered program, which if you would love to take part in helping us honor Greg one last time, please do register for that event.
2: Events continue into October, including a Many Cultures, One Community event at the Weyburn Public Library. 29 items donated by local businesses make up the Communathon online auction, which went live on September 16th. Angela Bedore is an executive board member with the Weyburn Communathon Foundation.
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2: The Richardson Pioneer Weyburn Red Wings play the first series in the Highway 39 Cup this weekend, beginning the annual rivalry series sponsored by the Chiefs of Police. Head coach Cody Mabe says they're looking to keep the level of competition high and above board.
7: We've played these guys 3 times already in the preseason here a week ago, and so I think playing them 5 times in 2.5 weeks, there's going to be some emotions get ramped up, and so we want to make sure that we compete hard and we play the right way, but we play, you know, between the whistles, as they say, and make sure that we control our emotions and then, you know, get our power play going.
2: The action begins tonight at Whitecap Resources Center with a 7 p.m. puck drop. It continues in Estevan tomorrow night. Catch all the away game action on Great Plains Ford, Red Wing Radio, Country 106.7. Dylan Fiesel will have the call, beginning with the pregame show at 6:45. The Weyburn Red Wings are adding some depth to their blue line. The Spokane Chiefs have reassigned 2010-born defenseman Riker Doka to the Red Wings. Weyburn selected Doka 44th overall in the 2020

0: Athletics SJHL draft. Doka spent most of last season with the Pat Canadiens U18 AAA team, posting 68 points in 42 regular season games and helping the team win league and provincial titles. He could make his Red Wings debut as early as Wednesday against the Flin Flon Bombers.
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0: Clear tonight with some clouds moving in overnight with a slight chance of showers. Southeast wind gusting to 60 and a low of 15. Clearing tomorrow morning with wind shifting west gusting to 50 and a high of 21. Sunshine on Sunday with a high of 16. And sunny skies start the work week with highs of 19 on Monday and Tuesday. I'm Natasha Weeb. 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

Deadmau5 with Chris James. That's the Velt, Stella Lefty's Boston in there before that. I'm Ken O'Neill. Stick around for Ariana Grande next. It's September 25th, exactly 3 months until Christmas. We're going to notice a lot of changes between now and then. Leaves are falling off the trees. No more.

0: 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It'll be snow shoveling. 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Oh. And we will have some nice weather yet, but the calendar doesn't lie. We need to prepare for winter.
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6: Clear tonight, becoming partly cloudy overnight with a slight chance of showers. Wind gusting to 60 and a low of 15. Skies clearing tomorrow morning with wind gusting to 50 and a high of 21. And Sunday we'll see sunshine with a high of 16. I'm Natasha Weave. Stay weather ready and stream us anywhere by downloading the Discover Wayburn app.
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0: Happy Friday. I'm Ken O'Neill, Sean Mendez, and Life of the Party. Teddy Swims, Mr. Know-It-All, is next. Next Wednesday is the National Day for Truth and Reconciliation, Orange Shirt Day. Hand in hand with September 30th, Tim Hortons will be selling orange sprinkle donuts, with 100% of the money raised going to Indigenous charities right across Canada.
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11: Clear tonight, becoming partly cloudy overnight with a slight chance of showers. Wind gusting to 60 and a low of 15. Skies clearing tomorrow morning with wind gusting to 50 and a high of 21. And Sunday we'll see sunshine with a high of 16. I'm Natasha Weave. 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

0: Tegan and Sarah, that's closer. I'm Ken O'Neill. Dua Lipa in a minute. Have you signed up for the Daily News? We deliver the top local stories of the day every afternoon. 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
2: Good afternoon. I'm Natasha Weeb. Questions surrounding Tyler Shaw's evidence were among the issues raised Thursday as the defense opened its case in the Tyler Japp murder trial. Here's Discover Wayburn's Lois Fever with more from court.
3: The defense pointed to a .22 caliber bullet found embedded in the wall of House 108 on White Bear First Nation, contrasting that evidence with the Crown's theory involving a .45 caliber Glock. The jury also heard Tyler Shaw's original April 25, 2024 statement to RCMP Constable Paul Robertson, which the defense is using to identify differences between his accounts.
2: Drivers in Wayburn are being advised of a partial road closure on King Street coming up October 2nd. The city is doing sewer repairs that will close the center portion of King Street from 622 King Street to Douglas Road. Traffic will still be permitted through the work zone, but drivers can expect considerably slower traffic. Avian influenza is a key concern as migratory birds can have an impact on farm flocks. It's currently being tracked by the province, says Wendy Wilkins, disease surveillance veterinarian with the Ministry of Agriculture.
4: We're keeping an eye on it. We do have ongoing surveillance in both wild birds and in small flocks that the ministry funds on an ongoing basis. And then we just keep an eye out on what's going on in other sectors as well. So we keep an eye on how many positives the Canadian Wildlife Health Cooperative is reporting.
2: Wilkins asked people not to touch any dead birds they see and to keep pets away from them. The Wayburn Communathon Foundation's online auction went live on September 16th, with 29 items up for bidding, including pottery, services, baked goods, and clothing. 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
5: 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We're so excited to have Communathon as a registered charity now. 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
2: As the auction is being hosted by 32 auctions, the winning bidders will receive emails after the auction closes on September 30th at 5 p.m. Traditional foods from all over the world, live mariachi music, Southeast Advocates brings the taste of the nations to McKenna Hall tomorrow night. 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
2: The Richardson Pioneer, Wayburn Red Wings, and Estevan Bruins meet this weekend, kicking off the first home-and-home series of the Highway 39 Cup. Red Wings head coach Cody Mabe says while it's early in the season, the team is working hard to build a solid foundation.
7: We've got to make sure that we get to the net well. You know, I think one of the things that we've struggled with over the last couple of years is having a good net presence consistently. And so that's something that we've addressed here early on. I think our D-zone structure has been okay. It's got to improve. It's got to keep improving here.
2: The puck drop is tonight at 7 at Whitecap Resources Center. The series will continue in Estevan tomorrow night. Catch all the away game action on Great Plains Ford, Red Wing Radio, Country 106.7. Dylan Fiesel will have the call, beginning with the pregame show at 6:45. Elsewhere in the SJHL tonight, the Flin Flon Bombers host the LaRonge Ice Wolves, the Nipawin Hawks entertain the Warman Wolverines, the Battlebirds North Stars are on the road against the Humboldt Broncos, the Yorkton Terriers face the Clippers in Kindersley, and the Melfort Mustangs are at home against the Melville Millionaires.
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2: Clear tonight with some clouds moving in overnight with a slight chance of showers. Southeast wind gusting to 60 and a low of 15. Clearing tomorrow morning with wind shifting west gusting to 50 and a high of 21. Sunshine on Sunday with a high of 16. And sunny skies start the work week with highs of 19 on Monday and Tuesday. I'm Natasha Weeb. 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

0: The Weeknd and Blinding Lights. I'm Ken O'Neill. Have you seen this? Kraft Dinner and Canadian soda maker Solly's have teamed up on a limited edition cream soda with the flavor of KD. I don't know. This will be available at participating stores next month, but only while supplies last. It's a really short run. So now you can wash down a bowl of KD with KD cream soda. I want to know who thought dinner needed a beverage that tasted like dinner itself. Maybe it's brilliant.
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6: Clear tonight, becoming partly cloudy overnight with a slight chance of showers. Wind gusting to 60 and a low of 15. Skies clearing tomorrow morning with wind gusting to 50 and a high of 21. And Sunday we'll see sunshine with a high of 16. I'm Natasha Weave. 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

0: Dubs and Aloe Black, Set Me Free. It's Ken O'Neill, Justin Bieber, Speed Demon in a minute. Well, you can get one last look at the 2026 Toronto Blue Jays this weekend. They didn't get to the postseason. What a difference from the World Series team last year. What happened? It's the Jays and Cincinnati Reds at Rogers Center beginning tonight.
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5: Clear tonight, becoming partly cloudy overnight with a slight chance of showers. Wind gusting to 60 and a low of 15. Skies clearing tomorrow morning with wind gusting to 50 and a high of 21. And Sunday we'll see sunshine with a high of 16. I'm Natasha Weave. 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

0: Mariana's Trench and Rhythm of Your Heart. I'm Ken O'Neill. Ed Sheeran is coming up with Azizam. And we've also got a local news update for you at 6. Stick around.
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2: The latest updates from the courtroom as the Taylor Japp trial continues. Lois Bieber has

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2: Good evening. I'm Natasha Weeb. The defense has begun presenting its case in the Taylor Japp murder trial in Estevan Court of King's Bench. Discover Weyburn's Lois Fever has more on what the jury heard Thursday.
3: Defense lawyer Taylor Schlamp told the jury the Crown's theory leaves questions about what happened inside House 108 on White Bear First Nation. She pointed to the firearm evidence, including the expended .45 caliber cartridge case fired from a Glock examined during the investigation, while noting no spent .45 caliber bullet was found at the scene. Schlamp also questioned the reliability of Tyler Shaw's account.
2: For the latest details and updates on the case, head to Discover Weyburn. Drivers in Weyburn are being advised of a partial road closure on King Street coming up October 2nd. The city is doing sewer repairs that will close the center portion of King Street from 622 King Street to Douglas Road. Traffic will still be permitted through the work zone, but drivers can expect considerably slower traffic. With fall here, the provincial government is keeping a close eye on avian influenza cases. As birds begin to relocate, more cases are expected. This according to Wendy Wilkins, disease surveillance veterinarian with the Ministry of Agriculture.
4: The outlook is we are coming into fall migration of waterfowl in particular, so we expect that we are going to see more cases popping up in wild birds and, of course, spilling over into domestic poultry as well. This has been happening on a regular basis for 4 or 5 years now.
2: Wilkins asks